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1: Ain't it crazy, baby? I just one drink could change things. Who'd ever thought we'd make it? Who'd have thought we'd ever come this far? Sparks flying over Bud Lights. Do what you're doing for the rest.

Good time goes. That's Dallas Smith. Good morning. 9 minutes now after 6 o'clock on this August Tuesday. Yeah, it's August already. We'll talk about that. We got more things going on too. But right now, why don't you, I don't know, get 7 more minutes of snooze time. I'll wake you up after Zach Brown Band right now. Here's Lainey Wilson. I need-

0: She's walking away, that Zach Brown Band. 16 minutes after 6 o'clock. How are you doing? How's your Tuesday morning going so far? I know it's only just getting started. We are just getting started on August as well. Yeah, I know. We're better than halfway through the summer. And I'm not too thrilled about it myself, but that's just me. We are here enjoying August already with some chilly temperatures this morning. We've got other things happening this week. We still have some more park parties taking place this week and through the rest of August. We've got a family fun day picnic coming up out there at the James River Community Hall. We'll talk about that. We've got other things going on, including more chuck wagon races, including starting this week. We continue with the World Professional Chuck Wagon Association races starting, I believe, Thursday. But we'll talk to that as we continue on through. Get up, grab your coffee, get ready for your Tuesday here on the ranch.
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1: I'm Justin Goulet with your information update. WestJet is gradually restoring flights after reaching a tentative agreement with the union representing its mainline flight attendants ending the 28-hour strike. QP Local 8125 says the agreement was reached at 4:15 Monday morning and will go to members for a ratification vote, though the union has not set a date. QP says the proposed agreement improves compensation and recognizes more of the work flight attendants perform outside of flight time. WestJet says it will take several days to fully restore its network as aircraft and crews are repositioned. Some flights may be delayed or canceled during the ramp-up. WestJet says customers with canceled flights will be rebooked, including on flights operated by other airlines, or can request a refund to their original form of payment. Those who booked through a travel agency or third-party service should contact that provider for help processing a refund. Federal passenger protection rules make WestJet responsible for rebooking and refund obligations on flights it operates. The town of Didsbury announced last week that it has a new permanent CAO. Vanessa Vandermeer has been selected by council to serve as the town's new chief administrative officer. Vandermeer has been acting as the interim CAO since July 1st of this year, and following a special council meeting on July 28th, her role as the new CAO will begin on August 10th. And Alberta Open Farm Days are coming up this month. Each year, farms, ranches, breweries, orchards, dairies, and food producers across the province open their gates to the public. This year takes place on August 15th and 16th, and Mountain View County is showcasing six farms, including Audley Family Farm, ALCLA Native Plants, Olds College Smart Farm, Rafter U7 Ranch and Wellness Center, Shirley's Greenhouses, and Custom Woolen Mills. More details can be found on the Alberta Open Farm Days website. 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
2: In sports, the Mountain View Mavericks have won another Rocky Mountain Lacrosse League Junior B Tier 1 championship. The Mavs captured the 2026 Larry Bishop Memorial Cup thanks to an 11-8 victory over the Calgary Shamrocks on Monday in Innisfail. It's Mountain View's third Alberta title. High River's Jason Glass has won the World Professional Chuckwagon Association Strathmore Stampede. Glass got his Birchcliff Energy Limited outfit around the track in 1 minute and 13.04 seconds to win the event over Cruz Benzmiller and Aubrey Matawillo. It's the second straight year that Glass has won the Strathmore Stampede, and overall he has won that event four times now during his career. Up next for the WPCA is the Battle of the North in Dawson Creek, BC from this Wednesday through Sunday. And finally, the Toronto Blue Jays have won four of their last five games. They topped the Astros 3-1 in Houston on Monday. That's your sports update.
0: Olds weather.
3: We'll see a mainly sunny sky this afternoon, a high of 23 degrees. We'll also see 30% chance of showers this evening, a low of 10 degrees overnight. 24 degrees and mainly sunny tomorrow, 9 degrees and clear tomorrow night. Sunny and 22 for Thursday, Friday 24 degrees and sunshine. Currently in the area, it is overcast and 9 degrees.
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3: On the QE2 and secondary highways, bare and dry conditions are making travel pretty easy this morning. So if your commute's out on the highway, you shouldn't have too many issues. But if that's not the case where you are, pull over where it's nice and safe. And let me know what they are by calling us on the telephone line or texting us on the Cam Clark Ford text line. Round town, it looks like everything's good as well. There are some crews working in Uptown Olds right now, but hopefully whatever they're doing will be taken care of fairly quickly. That's been a look at your road report from Integra Tire and Sundry.
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0: High Valley Fools, 20 minutes to 7. How are you doing? It is a kind of chilly Tuesday morning, the first Tuesday of August. Not so very nice. Actually, we're not even really looking for that crazy high of a temperature. We're going to be mid-20s, mind you, but still not as nice as it has been for past Augusts. Augusts? Is that? No, it doesn't matter. Anyways, how you doing? How is your Tuesday, the first Tuesday of August, going? Hope it's going well. Coming up starting tomorrow, as a matter of fact, the Battle of the North happens in Dawson Creek, and you can catch all the action right here on 96.5 The Ranch, starting 6:30 on Wednesday, 6:30 Thursday, 6:30 Friday, 6:30 Saturday, and 6:30 on Sunday. Don't miss all the action from Dawson Creek. It is the penultimate event in the World Professional Chuck Wagon Association 2026 season. 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That's the word for the day, penultimate. Either way, join us tomorrow right here on 96.5 The Ranch for more World Professional Chuck Wagon Association races starting at 6:30.
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0: We'll see a mainly sunny sky this afternoon, a high of 23 degrees. We'll also see 30% chance of showers this evening, a low of 10 degrees overnight, 24 degrees and mainly sunny tomorrow, 9 degrees and clear tomorrow night, sunny and 22 for Thursday, Friday, 24 degrees and sunshine. Currently in the area, it is overcast and 9 degrees.
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0: Aaron Goodvin, good morning. How are you? 10 minutes now to 7 o'clock on this Tuesday morning. And, well, like I said before, we've got some, not terrible temperatures heading our way, but not super great either. We're going to be hitting around 23 this afternoon. We'll see a mainly sunny sky, but we also could see some showers into the weekend. We'll tell you more about the weather forecast coming up. And in just a little bit, news, weather, and sports is on the way.
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0: Slow go the days. That's Tim and the Glory Boys. 10 minutes now to 7 o'clock. What did you get up to on the August long weekend? Did you get out and do some camping? Or were you just touring around? Well, I had some adventures on the long weekend. We'll talk about that in just a little bit. But right now, here's Jake Owen.
1: Just watching her blonde hair sunburn, stare at them white caps rolling over. Late.

0: Poor, poor, pitiful me. That's Terry Clark. How you doing? It's 16 minutes after 7 o'clock. Tuesday morning after the long weekend. What did you get up to for the long weekend? Did you use your time wisely? I hope so. It was very warm out there. It was like 31, 32 degrees on Saturday. Myself, my wife, and some very good friends of ours took a road trip on Saturday. We did some markets, like the farmers markets and stuff. There was a market in Sundry, which we went to. That was pretty nice. We actually started the day in Didsbury, had some breakfast at Maisie's Nook, which is a really nice place for breakfast. If you get a chance to ever eat there, it's very lovely. I mean, sure, from the outside, you go, eh. But from the inside, when you're having breakfast, it is amazing. And the staff there are great. The lady who runs it, super nice, and always whipping up some delicious breakfasts out there at Maisie's Nook. But we went out to Sundry, then we went dipped down to Cochrane and got to the Cochrane Market. That place is huge. It was gigantic. But we enjoyed that. And then on our way back, we decided that we would explore, as we do when we go out on road trips, explore some of the smaller towns and smaller areas and hamlets and villages around. And we took a detour off of Highway 22 out to Buttrell, which has this really cool old general store. Now, if you're just having like a day trip or you want to take the kids out for something cool, they do have some ice cream there. But the general store itself has a really cool history out there in Buttrell. And if you ever get out there, the lady who owns the general store is more than happy to give you the tour. It's about 20 minutes. She's got tons of information about Buttrell and the oldest, or at least she says it's the oldest general store in Alberta. And the general store basement apparently used to be an RCMP jail, which had some cool history in it as well, and more. But if you do ever get a chance to do a little road trip, Buttrell, it's a neat little place to just dip off the highway, grab some ice cream, check out some history out there in small town Alberta.
1: Sunrise on the Ranch.
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0: Budweiser. Budweiser, that is Nate Haler. How you doing? 22 minutes now to 8 o'clock on this Tuesday. It is the 4th day of August. If you're celebrating a birthday or anniversary on the 4th day of August, we'd love to hear about it. And how we do that is we get on the telephone line or the Cam Clark Ford text line. 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And it's taking your text for your birthday anniversary greetings. 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
1: Olds weather.
0: We'll see a mainly sunny sky this afternoon, a high of 23 degrees. We'll also see 30% chance of showers this evening, a low of 10 degrees overnight. 24 degrees and mainly sunny tomorrow, 9 degrees and clear tomorrow night. Sunny and 22 for Thursday, Friday 24 degrees and sunshine. Currently in the area, it is overcast and 9 degrees.
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1: It is the Westview Co-op Birthday Club, 403-556-2206. 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Our Cam Clark Ford text line also open. And taking your birthday and anniversary greetings right now, 403-556-2206. If you are calling us in this morning, make sure to turn down your radio so we don't get the feedback. If you're celebrating a birthday today, you're celebrating alongside Cole and Dylan Sprouse. They're 33 years old today. Barack Obama turning 64 years old today. Also enjoying a birthday today is Bruna Marquezine. She's 30 years old today. Meghan Markle, Duchess, our former Duchess, former actress, 44 years old today. Either way you slice it. Also, Billy Bob Thornton enjoying his 70th birthday today. Although in the picture we've got of him, he kind of looks almost like a vampire. He's a little pale today. Anyways, also enjoying their birthday today, Abigail Spencer turning 44 years old. Greta Gerwig turning 42 years old. James Tupper is 60 years old today. Adir Kilian is 42 years old. Also, race car driver Jeff Gordon turning 54 years old today. And born on this day way back in 1821, Louis Vuitton. He passed away in 1892. 403-556-2206. Let's see who else is celebrating their birthday on our Cam Clark Ford text line this morning. Happy birthday to Kate Johnson. Love, Mom. Happy birthday, Kate. Also, happy birthday yesterday to Cassidy Finnegan on her 11th birthday from Grandma Iris. You're welcome, Grandma Iris. Happy birthday. Happy belated birthday to Cassidy Finnegan. 403-556-2206. Nope. We're going to go to the telephone lines, and here we go. Good morning, Birthday Club.
2: Good morning. I would like to wish my husband, Wayne Whitehair, a very happy 62nd anniversary from yesterday.
1: All right. Happy anniversary. Thank you very much.
2: Thank you.
1: Good morning, Birthday Club.
3: Good morning. I'd like to wish very happy birthdays to Bruce Doyle, Joanne Grace, Ashley Thompson, and Norma Dickow. And the greetings are coming from Judy.
1: All right. Thanks, Judy. You have a great day.
3: Thank you.
1: Whoops, 403-556-2206. Good morning, Birthday Club.
4: Yes, I'd like to wish my husband a happy 85th birthday today, and coming from Anne.
1: And what's your husband's birthday, and what's her name?
4: Donald Lund.
1: Oh, Donald Lund. All right, happy birthday, Donald. Thank you very much.
4: Thank you.
1: Okay.
4: Bye.
1: Bye. Whoops, 403-556-2206. Good morning, Birthday Club.
5: Yes, good morning. I'd like to wish my husband a happy anniversary, 8 years. My husband's name is Sean Benoit, and that comes from his wife, Irma.
1: All right, happy anniversary to you both. Thanks. Great.
5: Thank you very much. Bye.
1: Good morning, Birthday Club.
6: Hello.
1: David, what's going on, my friend?
6: Good. You?
1: Oh, you know, just coming back from the long weekend. How was your long weekend?
6: It's hot, hot, hot.
1: It was hot, hot, hot. That would make a great song. We could call it Hot, Hot, Hot. Oh, there already is one. Anyways, who are we celebrating today?
6: Baka Herma. For me.
1: All right. Happy birthday from David. Thanks, David. You have a great day.
6: Go, Coach. Go.
1: Of course. All right, man. Take it easy.
6: Thank you.
1: Good morning, Birthday Club.
7: Good morning. I'd like to wish my granddaughter, Mackenzie Curtin, happy 30th birthday. Love and hugs from Grandma Kathy.
1: All right. Happy birthday, Mackenzie. Thank you. Good morning, Birthday Club.
8: Morning, morning. Yeah, so happy birthday to Donnie Lund from the Ross House.
1: All right. Happy birthday. Thank you very much, Ross House.
8: Thank you.
1: Okay. 403-556-2206. The telephone line is open. The Cam Clark Ford text line open for just a couple more seconds here as we're going to put a last call in on the Birthday Club, 403-556-2206. One last sweep of the Cam Clark Ford text line to see what else might pop up. Please send happy birthday wishes to Taylor Sloan from Elaine. Happy birthday, Taylor, from Elaine. That looks like all we've got. All right. Let's put a last call in. Last call going once, twice, three times. Closing her down. for today. We've got everybody's name in the old magical hat this morning, and we got Kate Johnson. Happy birthday, Kate Johnson. You have won our birthday cake from Westview Co-op. You are

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7: Whether it's slick, windy, bumper to bumper, or smooth sailing, we'll keep you posted. Listen to the traffic report on 96.5 The Ranch every morning at 6:30, 7:30, 8:30, and in the afternoon at 4 o'clock. 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

0: Love, hate, love, that's Owen Reeling. It is 9 minutes after eight. Remember when Owen Reeling was here for Oldstoberfest a couple years ago? That was a great time. Oldstoberfest is always a great time. We'll talk about Oldstoberfest 2026 in just a little bit, but right now, here's Shaboozy.
1: Man, what a

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0: Cowboy Casanova, that's Carrie Underwood. It's 60 minutes after 8 o'clock on this lovely Tuesday morning. I mean, it's lovely if you like going back to work after a long weekend. A lot of us don't. So, I mean, I'm here with you either way. I know a lot of smarter people than I took the weekend off, or the week off after the long weekend, which is always a great idea. I used to do that too. We used to go up camping and take up on the long weekend. The Monday after the long weekend was the great time to catch a nice camping spot because the long weekend campers were packing up and heading out. And then you had a whole week to enjoy camping in a nice spot that is basically untouched because a lot of people aren't there in the middle of the week. So that's a good way to go. We've got Old Stoberfest heading your way in about 6 weeks, actually 5.5 weeks from right now. You can enjoy Old Stoberfest. 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We've got the Friday night all ready to go with the Eagles Tribute Band, and of course the Saturday night with the Country Night. It's going to be a great time too. 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
1: I'm Justin Goulet with your information update. WestJet is gradually restoring flights after reaching a tentative agreement with the union representing its mainline flight attendants ending the 28-hour strike. QP Local 8125 says the agreement was reached at 4:15 Monday morning and will go to members for a ratification vote, though the union has not set a date. QP says the proposed agreement improves compensation and recognizes more of the work flight attendants perform outside of flight time. WestJet says it will take several days to fully restore its network as aircraft and crews are repositioned. Some flights may be delayed or canceled during the ramp-up. WestJet says customers with canceled flights will be rebooked, including on flights operated by other airlines, or can request a refund to their original form of payment. Those who booked through a travel agency or third-party service should contact that provider for help processing a refund. Federal passenger protection rules make WestJet responsible for rebooking and refund obligations on flights it operates. The town of Didsbury announced last week that it has a new permanent CAO. Vanessa Vandermeer has been selected by council to serve as the town's new chief administrative officer. Vandermeer has been acting as the interim CAO since July 1st of this year, and following a special council meeting on July 28th, her role as the new CAO will begin on August 10th. And Alberta Open Farm Days are coming up this month. Each year, farms, ranches, breweries, orchards, dairies, and food producers across the province open their gates to the public. This year takes place on August 15th and 16th, and Mountain View County is showcasing six farms, including Audley Family Farm, ALCLA Native Plants, Olds College Smart Farm, Rafter U7 Ranch and Wellness Center, Shirley's Greenhouses, and Custom Woolen Mills. More details can be found on the Alberta Open Farm Days website. 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
2: In sports, the Mountain View Mavericks have won another Rocky Mountain Lacrosse League Junior B Tier 1 championship. The Mavs captured the 2026 Larry Bishop Memorial Cup thanks to an 11-8 victory over the Calgary Shamrocks on Monday in Innisfail. It's Mountain View's third Alberta title. High River's Jason Glass has won the World Professional Chuckwagon Association Strathmore Stampede. Glass got his Birchcliff Energy Limited outfit around the track in 1 minute and 13.04 seconds to win the event over Cruz Benzmiller and Aubrey Matawillo. It's the second straight year that Glass has won the Strathmore Stampede, and overall he has won that event four times now during his career. Up next for the WPCA is the Battle of the North in Dawson Creek, BC, from this Wednesday through Sunday. And finally, the Toronto Blue Jays have won four of their last five games. They topped the Astros 3-1 in Houston on Monday. That's your sports update.
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0: Olds Weather.
4: We'll see a mainly sunny sky throughout the afternoon. A high of 23 degrees. 30% chance of showers through the evening. Overnight tonight, a low of 10. 24 and mainly sunny tomorrow afternoon. 9 degrees and clear tomorrow night. Sunny and 22 Thursday. Friday, 24 degrees and sunny skies.
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4: On the QE2 and secondary highways, bare and dry conditions are making travel pretty easy this morning. So if your commute's out on the highway, you shouldn't have too many issues. But if that's not the case where you are, pull over where it's nice and safe. And let me know what they are by calling us on the telephone line or texting us on the Cam Clark Ford text line. Round town, it looks like everything's good as well. There are some crews working in Uptown Olds right now, but hopefully whatever they're doing will be taken care of fairly quickly. That's been a look at your road report from Integra Tire and Sundry.
0: Country hits, local laughs, and Troy leading the way. It's Sunrise on the Ranch. 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

0: Sunshine's free. That's Tennille Towns. Good morning. 20 minutes to 9. It is currently 13 degrees out there. The sun's up. The sunshine is free. Get out and enjoy that. Also free is going to be the Station 5 Roundup on August 22nd. That's just 18 days away. It's part of the Didsbury Rodeo Weekend out there in Didsbury. It's a free show with Kelsey Kulik. I believe Mitch Zorn's going to be there, and our very own Star Search winner Cole Martin will be there as well. So watch for that. The Station 5 Roundup, August 22nd. Again, it's all part of the Didsbury Rodeo Weekend. It's going to be a great time. It's a free concert. Nothing better than that.
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1: Olds weather.
0: We'll see a mainly sunny sky throughout the afternoon, a high of 23 degrees, 30% chance of showers through the evening, overnight tonight a low of 10, 24 and mainly sunny tomorrow afternoon, 9 degrees and clear tomorrow night, sunny and 22 Thursday, Friday 24 degrees and sunny skies.
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And that means your Century 21 Bravo Realty Trading Post is coming up in just a little bit. 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So don't miss that. And, of course, the telephone lines will go live at 9:05 for the Century 21 Bravo Realty Trading Post.

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1: I'm Justin Goulet with your information update. WestJet is gradually restoring flights after reaching a tentative agreement with the union representing its mainline flight attendants ending the 28-hour strike. QP Local 8125 says the agreement was reached at 4:15 Monday morning and will go to members for a ratification vote, though the union has not set a date. QP says the proposed agreement improves compensation and recognizes more of the work flight attendants perform outside of flight time. WestJet says it will take several days to fully restore its network as aircraft and crews are repositioned. Some flights may be delayed or canceled during the ramp-up. WestJet says customers with canceled flights will be rebooked, including on flights operated by other airlines, or can request a refund to their original form of payment. Those who booked through a travel agency or third-party service should contact that provider for help processing a refund. Federal passenger protection rules make WestJet responsible for rebooking and refund obligations on flights it operates. The town of Didsbury announced last week that it has a new permanent CAO. Vanessa Vandermeer has been selected by council to serve as the town's new chief administrative officer. Vandermeer has been acting as the interim CAO since July 1st of this year, and following a special council meeting on July 28th, her role as the new CAO will begin on August 10th. And Alberta Open Farm Days are coming up this month. Each year, farms, ranches, breweries, orchards, dairies, and food producers across the province open their gates to the public. This year takes place on August 15th and 16th, and Mountain View County is showcasing six farms, including Audley Family Farm, ALCLA Native Plants, Olds College Smart Farm, Rafter U7 Ranch and Wellness Center, Shirley's Greenhouses, and Custom Woolen Mills. More details can be found on the Alberta Open Farm Days website. 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
3: In sports, the Mountain View Mavericks have won another Rocky Mountain Lacrosse League Junior B Tier 1 championship. The Mavs captured the 2026 Larry Bishop Memorial Cup thanks to an 11-8 victory over the Calgary Shamrocks on Monday in Innisfail. It's Mountain View's third Alberta title. High River's Jason Glass has won the World Professional Chuckwagon Association Strathmore Stampede. Glass got his Birchcliff Energy Limited outfit around the track in 1 minute and 13.04 seconds to win the event over Cruz Benzmiller and Aubrey Matawillo. It's the second straight year that Glass has won the Strathmore Stampede, and overall he has won that event four times now during his career. Up next for the WPCA is the Battle of the North in Dawson Creek, BC from this Wednesday through Sunday. And finally, the Toronto Blue Jays have won four of their last five games. They topped the Astros 3-1 in Houston on Monday. That's your sports update.
0: Olds weather.
4: We'll see a mainly sunny sky throughout the afternoon, a high of 23 degrees, 30% chance of showers through the evening, overnight tonight a low of 10, 24 and mainly sunny tomorrow afternoon, 9 degrees and clear tomorrow night, sunny and 22 Thursday, Friday 24 degrees and sunny skies.
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4: 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The NASCAR consists of posters, cars, there's a NASCAR collection for sale, consisting of posters, cars, Gordon Earnhardt jackets, also lots more helmets, and two pink one green life jackets never worn. 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Pony harness with bridle, lines, britchen, breast collar, and britchen in good condition, lots of adjustments, $150. And a Kenway number 408, very heavy made Western Ranch saddle in excellent condition, has a 16-inch plain seat, 7.5-inch gullet, comes with three-way rigging, $650 at 403-224-2796. That's 403-224-2796. 403-556-2206. Our telephone line is open right now for the Century 21 Bravo League Trading Post. Good morning, Trading Post.
8: Good morning. I've got a couple items this morning and then a request.
4: Sure.
8: I've got a 50-gallon slip tank that's got some fuel left in it. I'm asking $200 for it. It's in good shape. And then the second item is I've got a combination tank, 200 and 300. 200 in the front, 300 in the back, and it's always had gas in it. I don't have a stand, but I'm asking $100 for it. And then I'm looking for a smaller truck, a quarter ton, an S10, K10, Dodge Dakota, somewhere along that line. And it's got to be able to pass inspection, four-wheel drive automatic. And you can reach me at 403-426-0088. Phone calls only, please.
4: All right. Thank you very much.
8: Thank you.
4: Have a good one. Good morning, Trading Post.
9: Yeah, how are you this morning?
4: Good. How about yourself?
9: Very well, thank you. I'd like to put an ad on.
4: Sure.
9: Okay. 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
4: 0038, and you said $70 a bale?
9: $7 a bale.
4: $7, there you go. $7 per bale, there you go. Thank you very much.
9: Thank you.
4: All right, have a great day.
9: Great day.
4: 403-556-2206. The telephone line is open. The Cam Clark Ford text line open as well. Let's see what else we have on our telephone line this morning. Good morning, Trading Post.
10: Yes, good morning. I have a Napoleon Camp barbecue. It folds down for easy transport, and we're asking $40 for it. They're about 400 new. It's clean and working great. I'm here in Sundry. My number is 780-717-9735.
4: 9735. Okay, thank you very much.
10: Thank you.
4: Good morning, Trading Post.
11: Hi, good morning.
4: Hi.
11: I have a few items this morning.
4: Sure.
11: One is a mini fridge with a freezer up top. It works really good. No issues with it. It's currently plugged in on low. It has a few scratches on it, and is a little old, asking $50. And I also have a couch set. It comes with the three-seat couch, the love seat, and the recliner chair. And the love seat are both recliners, too. Looking to sell the whole set. Somebody wants to come and just make me an offer because we ended up with some new furniture. Located in Red Deer. My phone number is 780-910-9930. And I can send pictures of stuff.
4: Okay. Thank you very much.
11: Thank you. Bye.
4: Good morning, Trading Post.
12: Good morning. I've got an antique piano for sale in really good shape. I'm asking $50. And the phone number is 403-559-6371.
4: 6371.
12: Yeah.
4: Great. Thank you.
12: Thank you.
4: 403-556-2206. 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Also looking for airflow tailgate for a 2004 GMC. 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That's 403-847-8290 in the Olds area, but they are willing to travel. 403-556-2206. Let's see what else is on our Cam Clark Ford text line this morning. A 2007 North Shore Holiday Bumper Pole Trailer, good clean unit, 33 feet, can send pictures. They're looking for $14,000, plus they've got two young roosters for free. It's in the Leslieville area, 403-846-3237. That's 403-846-3237. 403-556-2206. The telephone is open. Or maybe it's not. We don't know. We'll see what happens with this next one. Good morning, Trading Post.
13: Good morning.
4: Hi.
13: I've got a set of wheel weights for an Oliver 77 or 88 tractor, standard tractor. Also have a set of side panels for an Oliver 88. And I have some parts for an Oliver 70 standard tractor, like hood, tin, grill, complete heads, tappets, and push rods. And my phone number is 587-377-2268.
4: 2268. Great. Thank you very much.
13: Okay, thank you. Bye.
4: 403-556-2206. The telephone is open. 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Also coming from our Cam Clark Ford text line this morning, we've got, 2011 18-foot toy hauler trailer is good for quads, motorbikes, firewood, hauling, moving, yard work, et cetera, et cetera, et cetera. 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Let's see what else might be on our Cam Clark Ford text line this morning. For sale, Sorrel 3-year mare, not broke, only halter broke. $1,200 firm. 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That's 403-556-0538. A Sorrel 3-year-old mare, not broke, but halter broke. That's fair. 403-556-2206 is our telephone line and our Camp Clark Ford text line. Let's see. What? Okay. Wow. Sometimes things are confusing on the Camp Clark Ford text line. I don't know why. Maybe last night's gummies haven't worn off yet. We don't know why, what's going on when people text us. We've got for sale 200-amp electrical switch box for $60. A Bun-O-Matic coffee maker, home version, also there. 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All keys work. Built-in two speakers can be patched to amp. Sounds great. They're looking for $250 for that. 587-894-6579. 587-894-6579. 403-556-2206. Our telephone is open. The Camp Clark Ford text line open. We are still taking your calls and texts for the Century 21 Bravoworthy Trading Post right up until 9:30 this morning. 403-556-2206. Let's see what else might be on the Camp Clark Ford text line. Whoops. Again, we're going to have all this stuff up on our website, mymountainviewnow.com. After the show is over, we try to get them up there as soon as possible. I mean, it's not going to happen immediately, but it's going to be close, maybe within an hour. Hopefully, nothing goes wrong. It just matters. Just takes as long as it takes for me to edit your texts, because seriously, some of these texts are crazy. 403-556. 2206. What else have we got here? 2 3-quarter length Australian Outback rain slickers. One small at $100. One medium like new at $200 plus canning jars. 5 cases of 500 milliliter and 2 cases of 1 liter canning jars. 403-550-5687. 403-550-5687. Also, we've got, let's see what's on our website submissions this morning, maybe. Well, we've already got that one. That's a pack saddle with britchen in front and rear cinches, $150. Pony harness with bridle lines, britchen breast collar, and britchen in good condition with lots of adjustments for $150. A Kenway number 408, heavy, a very heavy made Western Ranch saddle in excellent condition. 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That's all out in Bowdoin at 403-224-2796. 403-224-2796. What else is going on our Cam Clark Ford text line this morning? Let's see what it is that's going to blurt out of this today. I have a Miller Pro Rotary 1100 rake and a Heston 565A round baler for sale. Okay. 403-636-0292 if you're looking for a 1100 rake, Pro Rotary 1100 rake, and a Heston 565A round baler. 403-636-0292. Whoa. Okay. Continuing on the Century 21 Properly Trading Post. All right. Good morning, Trading Post.
14: Good morning. I have one item for sale,
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4: The Century 21 Bravo Realty Trading Post continuing for another 6.5 minutes here on The Ranch for this Tuesday morning, 403-556-2206. Someone is in search of used surveyor's lathe. The closer to sundry, the better. 403-638-6881, 403-638-6881. If you have a used surveyor's lathe closer to sundry, if you got it, 403-556-2206. Our telephone is open. Our Cam Clark Ford text line open as well. And looks like we've got a caller on yon telephone. Maybe we don't. There we are. Good morning, Trading Post.
20: Good morning, Troy.
4: Hi.
20: I heard you advertising our annual Family Fun Day picnic at 6:15 this morning, but for those that weren't up at 6:15 this morning, we are having the James River Hall is hosting an annual Family Fun Day picnic on Sunday, August 9th from 2 to 5. Lots of games, fun for all. There are potato sack races, three-legged races, kickball, tug-of-war, horseshoes for the adults. I am going to be there with my bocce ball set and my measure and tape, and I'll be the judge for kids playing bocce ball, and if they don't know how, I'll teach them. It's a lot of fun. There are hot dogs and pop available for $5. So, come to the James River Hall on Sunday, August 9th, from 2 to 5, and we'll all have a good time. Thanks, Troy. Have a good day.
4: Thanks, Ann. You too. I hope we're going to see you in the potato sack races. That'll be fun.
20: You come and I'll team up with you in the three-legged race.
4: Oh, don't dare me. I will.
20: Okay, all right. Bye-bye.
4: Thanks, Ann. Good morning, Trading Post.
21: Good morning. I'd like to, looking for, actually, a flail mower.
4: Flail mower?
21: 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I'm 403-816-8539. 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
4: 8539 for a Toby Hine flail mower. 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
1: Correct. Thank you, sir.
4: Thank you.
1: Yeah, bye.
4: There you go. If you've got a flail mower, he would like to speak to you. 403-816-8539. 403-556-2206. 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I mean, not right away, but as soon as we can get them there. 403-556-2206 is not only our telephone line, it's also our Cam Clark Ford text line, on which we've got a 14H8 Sport Pony to lease or sell or trade. 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In case you want a 14 hands high sport pony to lease or sell or trade. I don't know what the trade market is, what you're trading for, but hey, you know what? Maybe you can do some horse swapping. 403-556-2206. About 2.5 minutes left on the Century 21 Bravo Realty Trading Post for this morning. 403-556-2206. 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All right, we got that, we got that, we got that. Okay, we're continuing on for another minute and a half here on the Century 21 Bravo Realty Trading Post. Telephone line is open. 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Watch them for there, and they'll be up there for the next 7 days. 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Let's see what else is from our Cam Clark Ford text line this morning. As we refresh that, we're going to remind you that we've got your WPCA Chuck Wagon Races coming up tomorrow here on 96.5 The Ranch. That's coming from Dawson Creek for the Battle of the North. It's going to be a great time. You can hear it all on here on 96.5 The Ranch. 6:30 tomorrow, 6:30 Thursday, 6:30 Friday, Saturday, Sunday, both 6:30 as well. 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One final sweep of our Cam Clark Ford text line this morning has nothing new, but that's okay. 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I'll mention it a million times more. 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We do the Trading Post every weekday, 9:05 to 9:30, here on 96.5 The Ranch.
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0: Mama Try, that's Merle Haggard. How you doing? How's your Tuesday morning going so far? I know it's going well, isn't it? Sure it is. Maybe. I don't know. Anyways, hope your day is going well. Hope it continues to do so. We've got some more World Professional Chuckwagon Association races coming up this week. This time from the Battle of the North that is up there in Dawson Creek. That's right. They've dipped out to BC to check out Dawson Creek tomorrow. That starts at 6:30, Thursday 6:30, Friday 6:30, Saturday 6:30, and Sunday at 6:30 as well. And all those nights, you can hear it all right here on 96.5 The Ranch. Once again, we are the official radio voice of the World Professional Chuckwagon Association races for the 2026 World Professional Chuckwagon Association race season. Don't miss it all right here on 96.5 The Ranch. Again, that's tomorrow starting at 6:30, the Battle of the North from Dawson Creek. It is the second last stop on the tour for 2026. Don't miss all the fun and all the action.
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1: Olds weather.
0: We'll see a mainly sunny sky throughout the afternoon, a high of 23 degrees, 30% chance of showers through the evening, overnight tonight a low of 10, 24 and mainly sunny tomorrow afternoon, 9 degrees and clear tomorrow night, sunny and 22 Thursday, Friday 24 degrees and sunny skies.
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0: Country and She Knows It. This is Luke Bryan. How you doing? How's your morning going so far? Hope it's going well. It is my time of the morning to step aside. Tanya will be here at 10 o'clock. She'll go all the way up till 2. Sierra will be here from 2 till 6 to get you through the rest of your afternoon and all the way into your evening. But for me, I'll be back tomorrow morning at 6 a.m. to get you up bright and early for your Wednesday. Yes, it is the short work week, so tomorrow is, in fact, the middle of the week, Wednesday. So keep that in mind, especially if you're looking at your calendar and going, did I have a dentist appointment yesterday? I think I did. I think I missed it. Either way, I will talk to you tomorrow. Have a great afternoon.
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2: Gary Ewell, and I'm on the board of the Hainstock Cemetery.
3: Gary joins us on Community Hotline today as we look ahead to an event coming up in August for the Hainstock Cemetery. Gary, let's just start off with a little bit of history first, though. Where is the cemetery located, and how long has it been part of our community here?
2: The Hainstock Cemetery is about 3 miles west of Olds on the Sundry Highway. As most people know, it's just one of many rural cemeteries in the county. The first graves are actually from the late 1800s, so there's a lot of history. It used to be the cemetery used by the town of Olds, but because the road could be difficult at times, the town created a closer cemetery, and Hainstock now stands on its own.
3: So, again, you've got a lot of history to share there then, and you've got an event coming up on Tuesday, August the 4th. What have you got planned for that evening?
2: Well, last year, actually, we decided to do a cemetery tour because of all the history, and this year we are back again. This is going to start at 6:30 on Tuesday, August 4th. Should be about an hour, and we're going to provide some more detailed history of the cemetery, and it will include six short stories about pioneers who are interned at the cemetery.
3: Oh, that sounds very fascinating. As this event will take place, as you said, for about an hour, do people need to bring anything with them?
2: Lawn chairs would be good. We're going to have an area where we tell the stories from, and if you sit, it might be easier. And of course, this is primarily done as a donation event. We're trying to do a little bit of fundraising for more enhancement and beautification of the cemetery.
3: And that's excellent. If people want any more information about the board for the Hainstock Cemetery or the cemetery itself, who can they contact, Gary?
2: Well, we now have a website, and the website is www.hainstockcemetery.ca. So all the information anyone would need is on there.
3: Oh, that's great. Well, thanks so much for joining us on Community Hotline today.
2: Thank you very much.
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2: It's time to take a closer look at all the events of August 4th with This Day in Country Music. It was on this day in 1957 that Johnny Cash completed recording sessions for his debut album, Johnny Cash with His Hot and Blue Guitar. The album contained four of his hit singles, I Walk the Line, Cry, Cry, Cry, So Doggone Lonesome, and Folsom Prison Blues. This was the first LP ever issued on Sam Phillips' Sun Records label. It was on this day in 1984 that the Judds made their first appearance at number one on the Billboard Country Chart with Mama, He's Crazy, the Judds' second country hit and the first of 14 number one hits for the duo. And it was on this day in 1992 that country music duo Brooks and Dunn were at number one on the country charts with Boot Scootin' Boogie. Before its release, the band Asleep at the Wheel had recorded it on their 1990 album Keepin' Me Up Nights. Brooks and Dunn's version was included on their album Brand New Man. That's a look at This Day in Country Music.
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1: Olds weather.
9: We'll see a mainly sunny sky throughout the afternoon, a high of 23 degrees, 30% chance of showers through the evening, overnight tonight a low of 10, 24 and mainly sunny tomorrow afternoon, 9 degrees and clear tomorrow night, sunny and 22 Thursday, Friday 24 degrees and sunny skies.
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Lady A would need you now on 96.5 The Ranch. Hey, did you know about Open Farm Days? That's coming up August 15th through the 16th. You could take part in the Open Farm Days, visit some of the county's local farms and the agricultural businesses to experience what it takes to produce many of our province's agricultural products. 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
9: Olds weather.
10: We'll see a mainly sunny sky throughout the afternoon, a high of 23 degrees, 30% chance of showers through the evening, overnight tonight a low of 10, 24 and mainly sunny tomorrow afternoon, 9 degrees and clear tomorrow night, sunny and 22 Thursday, Friday 24 degrees and sunny skies.
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0: Olds weather.
5: We'll see a mainly sunny sky throughout the afternoon, a high of 23 degrees, 30% chance of showers through the evening, overnight tonight a low of 10, 24 and mainly sunny tomorrow afternoon, 9 degrees and clear tomorrow night, sunny and 22 Thursday, Friday 24 degrees and sunny skies.
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2: Gary Yule, and I'm on the board of the Hainstock Cemetery.
3: Gary joins us on Community Hotline today as we look ahead to an event coming up in August for the Hainstock Cemetery. Gary, let's just start off with a little bit of history first, though. Where is the cemetery located, and how long has it been part of our community here?
2: The Hainstock Cemetery is about 3 miles west of Olds on the Sundry Highway. As most people know, it's just one of many rural cemeteries in the county. The first graves are actually from the late 1800s, so there's a lot of history. It used to be the cemetery used by the town of Olds, but because the road could be difficult at times, the town created a closer cemetery, and Hainstock now stands on its own.
3: So, again, you've got a lot of history to share there then, and you've got an event coming up on Tuesday, August the 4th. What have you got planned for that evening?
2: Well, last year, actually, we decided to do a cemetery tour because of all the history, and this year we are back again. This is going to start at 6:30 on Tuesday, August 4th. Should be about an hour, and we're going to provide some more detailed history of the cemetery, and it will include six short stories about pioneers who are interned at the cemetery.
3: Oh, that sounds very fascinating. As this event will take place, as you said, for about an hour, do people need to bring anything with them?
2: Lawn chairs would be good. We're going to have an area where we tell the stories from, and if you sit, it might be easier. And of course, this is primarily done as a donation event. We're trying to do a little bit of fundraising for more enhancement and beautification of the cemetery.
3: And that's excellent. If people want any more information about the board for the Hainstock Cemetery or the cemetery itself, who can they contact, Gary?
2: Well, we now have a website, and the website is www.hainstockcemetery.ca. So all the information anyone would need is on there.
3: Oh, that's great. Well, thanks so much for joining us on Community Hotline today.
2: Thank you very much.
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13: 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Keeping it country. 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
2: It's time to take a closer look at all the events of August 4th with This Day in Country Music. It was on this day in 1957 that Johnny Cash completed recording sessions for his debut album, Johnny Cash with His Hot and Blue Guitar. The album contained four of his hit singles, I Walk the Line, Cry, Cry, Cry, So Doggone Lonesome, and Folsom Prison Blues. This was the first LP ever issued on Sam Phillips' Sun Records label. It was on this day in 1984 that the Judds made their first appearance at number one on the Billboard Country Chart with Mama, He's Crazy, the Judds' second country hit and the first of 14 number one hits for the duo. And it was on this day in 1992 that country music duo Brooks and Dunn were at number one on the country charts with Boot Scootin' Boogie. Before its release, the band Asleep at the Wheel had recorded it on their 1990 album Keepin' Me Up Nights. Brooks and Dunn's version was included on their album Brand New Man. That's a look at This Day in Country Music.
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10: Olds Weather.
11: We'll see a mainly sunny sky throughout the afternoon, a high of 23 degrees, 30% chance of showers through the evening, overnight tonight a low of 10, 24 and mainly sunny tomorrow afternoon, 9 degrees and clear tomorrow night, sunny and 22 Thursday, Friday 24 degrees and sunny skies.
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Justin Fancy with I've Got a Keg on 96.5 The Ranch, one of our made and played artists. And by the way, if you are an emerging artist, you could enter your music online at madeandplayed.ca. That's going to be it for me. I hope you have a great rest of your day. I'll be back again tomorrow just after 10. Here's Morgan Wallen with Don't We on 96.5 The Ranch.

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0: Wide open spaces, it's the chicks here on 96.5 The Ranch. You on that post long weekend high still? You're looking for more things to do, trying to get yourself through the week without it seeming incredibly, incredibly boring? Well, have no fear, there is stuff going on in the area tomorrow, including Suds in the Park in Innisfail, which happens every Wednesday at their spray park in Innisfail, behind the Aquatic Center there. And basically, if you don't know what it is, which I didn't either at first, I looked up the pictures and I was like, this looks like chaos. It is just a bunch of foam everywhere, and you get to play in it, and it looks so fun. It looks so fun. Something that you really wouldn't expect to be fun, just hanging out in a bunch of foam, but it looks so fun. And I think a big part of it is because, you know, you don't have to clean it up. You know that you didn't mess up, because normally when there's foam everywhere, you probably made a mistake. Not in this case. This is foam on purpose, and it looks very, very fun. So I wanted to ask you about something that you didn't expect to be fun, but it was. Let me know on the Cam Clark Ford text line.
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0: something that you wouldn't expect to be that much fun, but it was. Shoot me a text on the Cam Clark Ford text line. This text here says, I tried disc golf recently with some friends. I actually had a blast, which was not something I was expecting, considering it's Frisbee. Now I'm considering getting into it. Hey, that's the thing. That's what happens when you give things a chance, right? Maybe I gotta give disc golf a bit of a chance. I didn't super like golf when I was playing disc golf. You know, we did it a little bit in school. And it just, I don't know. I feel like I didn't give it fair enough chance. Maybe I gotta try it again. Another text here says, hiking. On the outside, it seems like walking, but harder. But it's actually really fun and challenging. And hiking people are awesome, too. That is a great part of it as well, is the community around hiking. Exquisite. You know, a lot of these things, you just gotta try it, and you'll meet some people that are pretty cool.
1: The Ranch.
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1: Olds weather.
0: For the rest of the day today, we're looking at mainly sunny conditions and a high of 23 degrees. Overnight tonight, a 30% chance of showers and dropping down to a low of 10 degrees, turning into a few clouds in the morning and then mainly sunny conditions as the day warms up to a temperature of 19 degrees on our way to a high of 24 degrees tomorrow. Right now in the town of Olds, it is 21 degrees and mainly sunny.
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8: Remember the winter that was, followed by the spring that wasn't?
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0: So we've been talking a little bit about Suds in the Park, which goes down in the Innisfail Spray Park every Wednesday. And tomorrow is no exception, unless the weather turns crappy, which it looks pretty good right now. So hopefully things stay that way. Basically, Suds in the Park is foam everywhere. Just non-toxic, non-environmentally harmful foam, just everywhere. And it looks super, super fun, especially because you don't have to clean it up afterwards. It reminds me of the potions that I made as a kid. When me and my brothers would just take all the soap in the house, mix it together, make some potions. It's a kid classic. All the messes that would inspire. I want to talk a little bit about kid messes because of this. Maybe your kids are potion makers. Maybe they just make messes. And I'm talking about the ones they make on purpose, not by accident, you know? We don't need to talk about the accidental kid messes. But the ones that happen on purpose. Let me know if you got a story here. The Ranch.
1: Oh my, you look terrible.
0: Nothing like ripping off the Band-Aid quick. Thanks.
1: What's wrong?
0: I can't get to sleep at night. I can't get comfortable.
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0: serve as the town's new chief administrative officer. Vandermeer has been acting as the interim CAO since July 1st of this year, and following a special council meeting on July 28th, her role as the new CAO will begin on August 10th. And Alberta Open Farm Days are coming up this month. Each year, farms, ranches, breweries, orchards, dairies, and food producers across the province open their gates to the public. 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
3: For the rest of the day today, we're looking at mainly sunny conditions in a high of 23 degrees. Overnight tonight, a 30% chance of showers and dropping down to a low of 10 degrees, turning into a few clouds in the morning and then mainly sunny conditions as the day warms up to a temperature of 19 degrees on our way to a high of 24 degrees tomorrow. Right now in the town of Olds, it is 21 degrees and mainly sunny.
4: 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Need a tow? 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Anytime, any weather. Get hooked on Cooters. 403-638-3934.
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0: how's it going? Good afternoon. We've got a short week ahead this week, and you're already almost through one day. So things are going pretty good. Things are going pretty good. Do you find, though, when you have a short week that you end up trying to cram everything into those few days? You know, just trying to get a week's worth of work done in 4 days instead of five. It can end up making things turn into a little bit of a long day. You know, the weekdays start to feel quite lengthy. And sometimes they actually are. So I wanted to ask you about your longest day that you've had, either as a work day, or maybe it was a vacation day, or maybe it was something else you were doing, but the day was long. How many hours was the day? Tell me on the Cam Clark Ford text line.
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0: The longest day you've had. That is the topic right now. Whether it was work, whether it was a vacation, tell me about the longest day that you've had. This text here, for example, says, there was a time I worked two jobs that left me with a 16-hour workday sometimes. Holy cow. I still have no idea how I pulled that off. Yeah, I don't know how you pulled that off either. I bet you slept just amazing afterwards, though. Holy cow. Another text here says, I took a day trip to Fort Mac once. It was easily a 20-hour day with all of the driving. Oh my goodness. At what point do you just get a hotel? You know? Like, I don't know if I could do that. I guess it depends on the person. But I personally would be like falling asleep at the wheel on the way back and on the way there. Oh, you couldn't get me to do that, man.
1: The Ranch.
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10: Olds weather.
0: For the rest of the day today, we're looking at mainly sunny conditions in a high of 23 degrees. Overnight tonight, a 30% chance of showers and dropping down to a low of 10 degrees, turning into a few clouds in the morning and then mainly sunny conditions as the day warms up to a temperature of 19 degrees on our way to a high of 24 degrees tomorrow. Right now in the town of Olds, it is 21 degrees and mainly sunny.
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a short week this week after that long weekend of late nights and partying, and you probably felt it this morning. You're maybe still feeling it now, you know? It messes with your health. Especially if you did just, like, miss out entirely on a night of sleep. You pulled an all-nighter. Probably happened for quite a few people this weekend. Pulling an all-nighter, not good for you. Not good for you. We do them sometimes, but they're really bad for you. They harm your brain. They harm your body. They cause memory lapses, mood swings, and a weaker immune system. And, you know, the occasional sleepless night lowers your focus and your reaction time. You know, you can recover from it. It's not good for you, but you can recover from it. Regular sleep loss, however, that raises risks of high blood pressure, high blood sugar, things like that. That's when we start to get into the weeds a little bit here. So I want to know, have you ever pulled an all-nighter? Whether it was for something fun or not, let me know.

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3: For the rest of the day today, we're looking at mainly sunny conditions and a high of 23 degrees. Overnight tonight, a 30% chance of showers and dropping down to a low of 10 degrees, turning into a few clouds in the morning and then mainly sunny conditions as the day warms up to a temperature of 19 degrees on our way to a high of 24 degrees tomorrow. Right now in the town of Olds, it is 21 degrees and mainly sunny.
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0: There's Luke Bryan with Waves here on 96.5. The Ranch, how's it going? Good afternoon. Still riding that long weekend high, you know, looking for more things to do to get you through to the next weekend. I get it. Those short weeks, they can be taxing in a lot of ways. But if you're looking for something to do, maybe tomorrow, you should check out Suds in the Park at the Innisfail Aquatic Center. That happens every Wednesday, and tomorrow is no different. Basically, if you don't know what it is, it's a bunch of non-toxic foam there for you to just hang out in, for you to just play in, for you to just experience a massive amount of foam and not have to worry about cleaning it up afterwards, which in my opinion, it's kind of unexpectedly fun, you know? Something that you wouldn't normally associate with fun, like foam everywhere, but it is actually a great time. And that's kind of what I wanted to talk about here. Something you wouldn't expect to be that fun, but it actually was. Maybe you tried it for the first time and you're like, hey, this isn't so bad. The Ranch.
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0: something that you wouldn't expect to be that fun, but it was. This text here to the Cam Clark Ford text line says, history museums and reading plaques. Not sure what age you get into all that, but it's something that I definitely look forward to now. Hey, maybe it's got to do with the fact that you weren't in school anymore. You know, like, learning is fun when it's not something that you're, you know, doing every day for 8 hours a day. Because I feel like I didn't enjoy reading plaques or going to museums that much when I was, like, a little kid, you know, when I was in school. Now that I'm out of school, it's starting to be enjoyable. So maybe that has something to do with it. Another text here says, chess. My whole life I thought it was a boring old game for old warlords. Chess is the best. You can even play it online now. And that I think is two things that dads secretly love. History plaques and chess. You know, that's just a trade father classic right there. Things you wouldn't expect them to be into, but they love their history and their chess, man. Ask any of them.
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1: Olds weather.
0: For the rest of the day today, we're looking at mainly sunny conditions and a high of 23 degrees. Overnight tonight, a 30% chance of showers and dropping down to a low of 10 degrees, turning into a few clouds in the morning and then mainly sunny conditions as the day warms up to a temperature of 19 degrees on our way to a high of 24 degrees tomorrow. Right now in the town of Olds, it is 21 degrees and mainly sunny.
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There's Luke Combs, BYU on the ranch here. We've been talking about Suds in the Park, which is going down in the Innisfail Spray Park tomorrow, as it does every Wednesday, if you're looking for something to do there. Basically what it is, it's exactly what it sounds like. It's Suds in the Park. It is foam everywhere. And you get to hang out in it, you get to cool down, enjoy being in a bunch of soap. It reminds me a little bit of the potions that I used to make as a kid. You know, and all the kids that would, you know, take their mom's soap, their dad's soap, and just experiment with it, make giant buckets of it, use it, spray it everywhere. It was fun for kids, not so much for the adults, and all the messes that that would create. And I wanted to talk a little bit about kid messes. The messes that kids make on purpose. Maybe they did steal your soap. Maybe they stole other things. Maybe they made a mess. Tell me about it.

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1: 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The Ranch.
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0: This is where country lives. The Ranch.

0: So before the break there, I asked you about the messes that kids make on purpose there and how chaotic those can get. And I've got a couple texts to read from you for that conversation now. It says, my kids took a Ziploc and mixed a bunch of sauces and condiments together and then drank it. Oh, that's gross. Ugh. I almost throw up thinking about it now. Oh, I bet. Here's the thing, though, is that a lot of sauces are made by mixing together other sauces. So this could either be amazing or terrible, depending on the combination, you know? Maybe your kids are onto something. Another text here says, my kid mess was Sharpies on my walls. The punishment for that was it was a mural in my room until I was a teenager. Embarrassing. Yeah, sometimes I see advertisements online of, like, permanent markers being pushed to kids to do, like, kid crafts and stuff, and it's just like, no. Kids should not be able to wield anything that has permanent effects. Absolutely not.
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0: it's a short week this week. After having that long weekend of late nights and partying, you probably felt it this morning. You're probably still feeling it now. Your bedtime is probably 7:30 p.m. at this point. Because it messes with your health, doesn't it? Like, losing that sleep, wrecking your sleep schedule like that. Even especially if you pull an all-nighter. You just completely miss a night of sleep. That can mess with you. Pulling an all-nighter harms your brain and your body. It causes memory lapses, mood swings, and a weaker immune system. And an occasional sleepless night, you know, it happens. It lowers your focus and reaction time, but you can recover from it. Meanwhile, regular sleep loss, if you're doing this constantly, raises the risk for high blood pressure, high blood sugar, all in all, not good stuff. So I wanted to ask you, have you ever pulled an all-nighter? How did that go for you?
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4: Whether it's slick, windy, bumper to bumper, or smooth sailing, we'll keep you posted. Listen to the traffic report on 96.5 The Ranch every morning at 6:30, 7:30, 8:30, and in the afternoon at 4 o'clock. 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
0: For the rest of the day today, we're looking at mainly sunny conditions and a high of 23 degrees. Overnight tonight, a 30% chance of showers and dropping down to a low of 10 degrees, turning into a few clouds in the morning and then mainly sunny conditions as the day warms up to a temperature of 19 degrees on our way to a high of 24 degrees tomorrow. Right now in the town of Olds, it is 21 degrees and mainly sunny.
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we're talking about all-nighters, and just before we close out the show here, I've got a couple texts to read for you here on this conversation about how those all-nighters make you feel. Like this text here says, I was offered some caffeine pills to stay awake studying. That was my only all-nighter in my life. Ruined me. Ooh, yeah. And the thing about, like, taking care of your sleep and taking care of your health like that is, like, we all drink coffee. You know, a lot of us drink coffee. We have some form of caffeine intake, mostly in the mornings, but throughout the day. But the weird thing is that caffeine pills, despite being pretty much the same thing as, like, drinking a coffee having the same effect, caffeine pills sound way scarier, don't they? Like, it's weird, right? It's a weird phenomenon. Like, I'm way more scared of taking caffeine pills, whereas if someone just offers me a coffee, I'm gonna drink the coffee. You know? It's weird, eh? I think pills just have, like, a connotation to them that we're afraid of a little bit. Anyways, that's going to do it for me today. Have a great rest of your day, and I will see you tomorrow for your Wednesday.

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